That was Anthony Wansi, marvelous performer, a song called Blue Pearl from the album Another Perspective, getting us started here for this hour of jazz. I'm Tony Mowat. Welcome, everybody. So good to be with you.

Charlie Mann was a prolific drummer. You've likely heard his music in many places. He was a West Coast jazz star who also played Dixieland, swing, and fusion. Born in New York, he moved to Los Angeles in the 1950s. There, he played in the background on hundreds of Hollywood TV and film productions. Hear the music of Charlie Mann on Jazz PHX on KJZZ 91.5 HD2, Phoenix.

0: John Clayton. Featured on that song, John Clayton.
1: East of the Sun and West of the Moon, live in Paris. Diana Krall playing piano and singing. She is a marvelous piano player, and I love the way she sings. Anthony Wilson, the guitarist. John Clayton playing bass, who also arranged that tune for her. And before that, we heard Joe Wilkins and Skip Allen and their quartet doing Petty Theft. Good to be with you, as always. Hope you're enjoying the music. Here's a classic thing done by Ahmad Jamal here on Jazz with yours truly, Tony Mowat. This is called Dahoud, and it was recorded at Joe Siegel's Jazz Showcase.

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From a childhood traveling the globe to the heights of the jazz world, guitarist Royce Campbell has done it all. Inspired by Chuck Berry as a kid, he went on to study voice under his uncle, pianist Carol DeCamp, before hitting the road at just 21 with R&B legend Marvin Gaye. From there, Campbell spent nearly two decades as a cornerstone of the famous Henry Mancini Orchestra and was later inducted into the Indianapolis Jazz Foundation Hall of Fame. Decades and over 30 albums later, he's still delivering fresh, straight-ahead jazz. Hear the music of guitarist Royce Campbell on KJZZ 91.5 HD2 and jazzphx.org.

Long Ago and Far Away, Lorez Alexandria giving us her interpretation of that one. And before that, we heard Larry McKenna doing I've Got the World on a String. I'm Tony Mowat. Here's Shelly Mann.

Louis Armstrong with Oscar Peterson playing piano. That was, of course, Sweet Lorraine. And before that, Shelly Mann and Friends. Friends being Shorty Rogers and Teddy Edwards. And that was by Mir Bistuchain. Classic thing there. And that's it for us. Let's conclude this hour with Oliver Jones and his trio.

Antonio Adolfo with Agua y Beber on Jazz PHX. That's from Jobim Forever. Good evening, I'm Blaze Lantana, and coming up a little bit later, at 8 o'clock, it's New Grooves for Your Night Moves, happens every Wednesday at 8, and I got some fun new music, so be sure to stay tuned for that. Next, Stacey Kent, her latest, A Time for Love, and then Organissimo, Never Can Say Goodbye.

0: Trumpeter Joe Mignarelli with Steve Davis on trombone did Jimmy's Blues. How about that? From Decidedly So, it's a brand new release from trumpeter Joe Mignarelli. And before that, Organissimo, Never Can Say Goodbye. That's from their dedicated album. And I started with a new one from Stacey Kent, and that was Trains, Boats, and Planes from A Time for Love. Well, here's Alan Harris to sing Spain. This was recorded live at the Blue Llama Jazz Club on Jazz PHX. I have Alan Harris and then some Jesse Davis and some funk.
1: Yesterday, just a photograph of yesterday. And all his edges folded, and the corners fade to sepia brown. And that's all I have of our past love.

Bria Skjelbred playing that trumpet for you from her new album, Brass, with Luther Allison joining her, and she did Somewhere Out There. Before that, Jesse Davis on sax, Funk Sugo, and Alan Harris sang Spain. Good evening, I'm Blaze Lantana. You're in the right place, digging some good jazz. And if you want to find out what's going on this weekend, starting tomorrow, there's jazz to be had. There is jazz to be had at the Sacred Grounds Coffee House every Thursday evening. They have a concert. And you can find out the where and the when of all that on our website, jazzphx.org. And there's also a jazz jam at the Pita Jungle every Thursday night. So before we even get going into the weekend, that's just a little bit of what's happening. So don't miss out. Check it out at jazzphx.org. Here's Art Tatum, Begin the Beguine.

That's Kurt Elling with the West German Radio Big Band, My Very Own Ride. And before that, a little bit of Art Tatum, Begin the Begin. Some Cole Porter. Hey, Cole Porter's birthday is coming up. You can bet there's going to be Boku Cole Porter on his birthday because I'm a crazy fan of Cole Porter. Brian Landris up next. His latest is Just When You Think You Know. That's the name of the album. We'll hear Beyond with Dave Stryker on guitar. Zakai Curtis plays piano. And Brian Landris leads the band. Here he is with Beyond on Jazz PH

Oh yeah, that's Charles Mingus, Better Get It In Your Soul. From Mingus, Charles Mingus playing the bass, leading the band, Horace Parlin on piano, and Booker Irvin on that tenor sax. Good evening, I'm Blaze Lantana. Before we heard from Mingus, we heard Brian Landris. He plays the low saxophones. He likes the baritone sax. He likes the bass clarinet. I don't know if you remember when he played with Esperanza Spalding and done some work with different people, originally from Nevada. Dave Stryker on guitar, that was Beyond. How are you doing tonight? How's it going? I have Kenny Washington for you. I love Kenny singing. I think you'll like it, and this is I Ain't Got Nothing But the Blues. Kenny Washington from his album, What's the Hurry? And then we'll hear Russ Spiegel do You Stepped Out of a Dream on Jazz PHX. Coming up a little bit later at 8 o'clock, it's all new releases, new grooves for your night moves coming up at 8. Here's Kenny Washington.

Houston person, doing all my life from moment to moment with Terrell Stafford on trumpet. Russ Spiegel before that, You Stepped Out of a Dream, that's his new release. And I started with singer Kenny Washington. I ain't got nothing but the blues. Well, I have April Varner coming your way. She's got a new release out called Ella, a tribute to Ella Fitzgerald, and I couldn't sleep a wink last night. We'll hear April do that, and then Randy Johnston doing Close to You with David Fathead Newman on the sax, Joey DeFrancesco playing Oregon. This is from the album Detour Ahead. But first, singer April Varner on Jazz PHX.

Randy Johnston playing that guitar. They Long to Be Close to You from Detour Ahead with David Fathead Newman on sax and the great Joey DeFrancesco playing organ. April Varner before that. I couldn't sleep a wink last night. That goes out to every insomniac digging some jazz. That's from April's new album, Ella. Well, I have Red Garland with Burke's Works, and I have Catherine Russell, I Just Refuse to Sing the Blues. Hey, that could be your theme song for tonight. And first, a classic. This is Red Garland at the piano working with John Coltrane on Burke's Works.

Benji Parecki headed home on Jazz PHX. That's the name of the tune from his album Faster Than We Know. And we hear Catherine Russell from her new one live at Jazz at Lincoln Center. I Just Refuse to Sing the Blues. And I started with a classic from Red Garland. Good evening, I'm Blaze Lent.

That is the Chicago Soul Jazz Collective. It's a brand new album called No Wind and No Rain. And Larry Brown Jr., Keith Brooks II, yeah, John Fournier is playing tenor sax on that. Good afternoon, I'm Blaze Lantana. Well, it's Wednesday at 1 o'clock where we listen to all new releases hot off the presses. Here's Duchess with Lucky Day. This is Amy Cervini with Hillary Gardner and Melissa Stiliano. And they are doing some great harmonies. Duchess is the name of the vocal group. We'll hear them do Lucky Day. And the album is A Marvelous Party. And then the Django Festival All-Stars. If you've never heard them, they are just amazing, incredible, so talented, and just, yeah, great work. We'll hear two tunes by the Django Festival All-Stars right after Duchess. Here's Duchess with Lucky Day.

The Django Festival All-Stars. It is really an all-star band. Everybody who plays their instrument is remarkable. The violinists, the guitarists, the accordion player, just every one of them. We saw them at the MIM. I hope you got to that show. It was wonderful. Before the Django Festival All-Stars, we heard a vocal group, Duchess. Well, here's the Chicago Soul Jazz Collective doing the title cut from their new release, No Wind and No Rain. And on this, they have Dee Alexander doing the vocals, a well-known Chicago singer and entertainer. So she's joined the band for this. And then something brand new from Sergio Pereira called Colors of Time.

That is Brazilian guitarist, composer, arranger Sergio Pereira, originally from Rio, but he's spent many years in New York City and now goes back and forth between New York City and Spain and Austria. So he is happening. Sergio Pereira on guitar. We heard two tunes from him, Colors of Time, which is the title cut from his new release, and So They Sleep. Before that, the Chicago Soul Jazz Collective with Dee Alexander. And we heard the title cut, No Wind and No Rain. You think that could be an Arizona song? Could maybe, huh? I remember when I first moved here from Corpus Christi, Texas, and I was like, where is the wind? Because I was so used to pretty much 15 to 25 mile an hour winds all the time, every day in Corpus. So it was a little bit of a change to get to the stillness of Phoenix, unless we're in the midst of a monsoon, of course. Here's Duchess. This is a vocal group, Amy Cervini, Hillary Gardner, Melissa Stigliano, and Ain't That a Cake in the Head. Their new release is called A Marvelous Party, and they call their band Duchess. And then we'll hear Jan Harbeck, Out of the Blue, from his new one, Conversation, on Jazz PHX.

Okay, Jan, that's Jan Harbeck and Henrik Gundez playing piano with him, Out of the Blue. And that's from the album Conversation. We heard Interaction and Out of the Blue from Jan Harbeck, his brand new release, Conversation, on Jazz PHX. And before that, the vocal group Duchess. We're going to hear one more from that. Now, I have to warn you, you might not want to listen to this tune. I tell you this out of kindness because I got this song stuck in my head. I was banging my head against the wall because I could not get it out of my head. That could happen to you when you listen to it. I'm just warning you. So here's the band Duchess, and then we'll hear from the Django Festival All-Stars on Jazz PHX. I'm Blaze Lantana. Good to be here with you playing some jazz, okay? It's your decision. Here's Duchess.

That is the Django Festival All-Stars Gypsy Guitar Band. What a wonderful ensemble doing Sunshine in My Heart from their new release, Evolution. Before that, Duchess, which is a vocal group, did Hey Look Me Over from A Marvelous Party. Good evening, I'm Blaze Lantana. Good to be here with you playing some jazz. And I hope you enjoyed hearing all this new music, and you'll hear it every Wednesday night at 8. Well, here's guitarist Sergio Pereira from his new one, Colors of Time. He's a Brazilian guitarist and composer and arranger. These days he makes his home between New York, Spain, and Austria. Here's Sergio Pereira. Have a great evening. Here's the brightness of life.

JazzPHX.org, your 24/7 worldwide jazz connection, with Oliver Nelson's probably one of his most famous and best releases, Blues and the Abstract Truth. And maybe it's that good because of that song, Stolen Moments. He was a saxophonist, clarinetist, arranger, composer, bandleader, and tomorrow would have been his birthday. I'm Michelle Robbins with Night Moods. Thanks so much for joining me on this Wednesday evening. On this hour, I've got some Roosevelt Hoover III, the Duke. You're not going to know who he is, but I'm going to introduce you to his funky groove. And later, a classic from the Sonny Clark Trio. This next song, whenever I hear it, it brings tears to my eyes, especially when he does it in concert. Gregory Porter from his Grammy-winning album, the title track to Take Me to the Alley on Jazz PHX.

Live from the Stern Grove Festival on jazzphx.org, Pete Escovedo and friends with Brasileiro, Dave Kaz on sax, guitarist Ray Oviedo, Sheila E. on the percussion. And before that, introducing you to organist Roosevelt Hoover III. He likes to go by the Duke. That was Back at the Chicken Shack from Backyard Blues. And his story actually began in his backyard and at home. He was raised where his father's band would rehearse in the living room on weeknights. So he got a lot of jazz in his system at an early age. And when he was five, wanted to learn to play piano. And he was told, hey, if you can whistle it, you can play it. So he was trained entirely by ear. And when he was a young man, he used to perform with Shades of Soul. It was a top 40 R&B group. And you can hear that in his music. I'm Michelle Robbins with Night Moods. Still to come, a classic request for Sonny Clark. And if you'd like to make a request, go online to jazzphx.org. Click on the Request a Song tab. Let me know what you want to hear. If we've got it, I'll play it and I'll let you know when to listen. Judith Owen and her Gentlemen Callers from her new release, Suit Yourself. That's Why I Love You, Baby, on Jazz PHX.

Saxophonist Grace Kelly on jazzphx.org from Trying to Figure It Out, Blues for Harry Bosch. I'm Michelle Robbins with Night Moods. Grace Kelly is currently on a massive 20th anniversary tour, and she's taken a little time off, celebrating two decades in the music industry. Her tour will pick up again in August, and she might be coming to a town near you. I hope you'll join me Thursday night on Memorial Day. We lost a jazz titan, the saxophone colossus. Sonny Rollins passed quietly at his home in Woodstock, New York at age 95. And Thursday night on the 9 o'clock special, I'll be featuring highlights from his career. Sonny Clark, another Sonny, with Leapin' and Lopin' and Something Special. Charlie Rouse on the saxophone on KJZZ 91.5 HD2.

Guitarist Bobby Broom on KJZZ 91.5 HD2, Jazz PHX, playing Alfie's tune from his album Notes of Thanks. He put it out earlier, about a month or two ago, honoring a man he performed with on and off for 10 years and was one of his jazz idols. And he wanted to put it out before it was too late. Thankfully, he did so. It was dedicated to his mentor and friend, Sonny Rollins. That's Alfie's Theme, one of Sonny's most famous pieces. Before that, it was Marcus Goldhaber singing The Promise of You from his new release. And don't forget, I'll be playing the music of Sonny Rollins on the 9 o'clock special tomorrow night at 9 on jazzphx.org. I've got one more for you this hour. It's the title track to saxophonist Pete Mills' album, This Is Now. Blaze did an interview with Pete, and you can look for it on our website at jazzphx.org. 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

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I'm Michelle Robbins with Night Moods. Thanks so much for being here on this hump night. This hour, I'll feature something from one of our local heroes, Joel Robin on the keyboard. Also, look forward to some Wayne Shorter, new Mark Winkler, and now Diana Krall singing How Deep Is the Ocean. I'd like to know how refreshing is the ocean, especially now that we're into summertime. Thank you again for listening to Jazz PHX.

jazz 24 hours a day, every day at jazzphx.org with Valley pianist Joel Robin and a song he dedicated to the love of his life, Delphine Cortez, Delphine's Bolero. Joel Robin is one of the movers and the shakers in the jazz community, and without Joel and his guidance, we wouldn't have the Nash Jazz Club. I'm Michelle Robbins. I hope you also enjoyed hearing something new from drummer Joe Sirian and his Motor City Jazz Octet. They played Jordu from A Blue Time. I've got Wayne Shorter later in the hour, and now singer Gabrielle Cavassa singing a song you're going to be very familiar with, but I love her treatment of it. Raindrops Keep Falling on My Head from Dia Vola on KJZZ 91.5 HD2.

Vibraphonist Jim Cooper and saxophonist Ira Sullivan finding the right groove for Make Someone Happy on jazzphx.org. I'm Michelle Robbins with Night Moods. If you want to find the right groove, you can do so by getting into some live jazz around town. And if you can't make it this Sunday afternoon to see Francine Reed live at the Nash from 3 to 5, how about checking her out at Jazz Bird Nights at the Ravenscroft? She'll be performing there Friday, June 12th. Followed on the 26th by the Sugar Thieves, and then Jazz for the Soul at the Ravenscroft at the end of June 28th will feature trumpeter Mike Vax and his quintet. There's a lot of jazz coming your way this summer to keep you cool and in the groove. 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

will do a tribute to the saxophone colossus Sonny Rollins. I'll leave you with It's Just Farewell from Jesse Davis's new album, Reflections. Lewis Nash is on the drums on KJZZ 91.5 HD2 Phoenix, a service of the Maricopa Community Colleges. 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

7 Come 11, Clark Terry. That's from his album, Reunion. The 1995 release was his first recording in 50 years with tenor saxophonist Pee Wee Claybrook, an old friend. Good evening. 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I'm Brian Houston. Great to be with you. Hope you're feeling good tonight. Thanks for joining me for another edition of Late Night Jazz. Some terrific new sounds are ahead. April Varner is in this hour. Brian Landris is part of this opening set. The baritone saxophonist is leading Dave Stryker in a tune from Just When You Think You Know, his new album. The Dizzy Gillespie All-Star Big Band is in the middle, playing a tune from their album Dizzy's Business. Claudio Ruditi and James Moody are members of the band on Con Alma. Bob Corritore, harmonica player and the host of the Sunday Night Blues show on KJZZ, has a new album out. Ernestine Blues is the title. Jimmy Primetime Smith is on guitar, and Sugar Ray Rayford sings lead. Here's Bob Corritore with Blind Man Cry. 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

Trance on Jazz PHX. That's Brian Landris. Just When You Think You Know is his album. Guitarist Gilad Barakan is in this next set. He's leading a song from Unsettled, his new album. Guitarist Taylor Roberts plays a track from Sanctuary, his new release. With Kevin Bales on piano, Taylor Roberts leads Unit 7. Vocalist Kenny Washington leads off. Josh Nelson is on piano. Kenny Washington sings, Here's to Life. 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

Free But Lonely, Gilad Barakan, from his new album, Unsettled. 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I'm Brian Houston. Nice to be with you. Hope you're doing well tonight. Thanks for joining me. New April Varner is just ahead. Her song is from Ella, her new tribute album. Benny Goodman plays right now. Here's Airmail Special. This is jazzphx.org and KJZZ 91.5 HD2, Phoenix.

a fool. And don't I know it? But a fool can have his charms. I'm in love, and don't I show it?

Burke's Works, Arturo Sandoval, from his album Dear Diz, Every Day I Think of You. Gary Burton and Joey DeFrancesco are in support. 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I'm Brian Houston. Thanks for staying with me for more late-night jazz. Glad you're enjoying the sounds. The latest from Hendrik Mierkens is in this hour. Stan Getz and guitarists Antonio Carlos Jobim and Luis Bonfa team up in this first set. And keyboards player Benji Porecki and his trio play a song from Faster Than We Know, his latest. Benji Porecki leads the title track. The band Artemis leads off. Rini Rosnes leads the group. Cecile McLaurin-Salvant sings vocals. Here's Artemis with If It's Magic. JazzPHX.org, your home for jazz.

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Nicholas Payton is just ahead. He's leading a song from his album, Sketches of Spain. Catherine Russell starts the short set. Live at Jazz at Lincoln Center is her new album, her the first concert release of her career. With Matt Munisteri on guitar and Ben Patterson on piano, Catherine Russell sings Long About Midnight. 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

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Hope you're enjoying a good night. Hendrik Mierkens is in this next set. Samba Tanto is the harmonica and vibes player's latest. Pianist Champion Fulton's new release is the second in her series celebrating the women singers of the swing and big band era. Flying High, Still Soaring, is packed with star vocalists. Nicole Zoraitis is featured here. Champion Fulton leads Sentimental Journey. Chick Corea is up first. Gary Burton joins him for Armando's Rumba. This is jazzphx.org and KJZZ 91.5 HD2, Phoenix.

0: or at least called In Good Company. 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
1: Doreen Jake for Nico, Hendrik Meerkens, from his latest album, Samba Tanto. This is Jazz PHX. I'm Brian Houston. Thanks for staying up late with me tonight. You can hear jazz 24 hours a day, on air at KJZZ 91.5 HD2, online and on your phone. Drummer Ulysses Owens Jr. ends this hour of Late Night Jazz. Around the World with You is his latest. Alto saxophonist Irena Terracubo and trumpeter Anthony Hervey are part of his band, Generation Y. Ulysses Owens Jr. leads The Light That Grew Amongst Us. This is KJZZ 91.5 HD2 Phoenix, a service of the Maricopa Community Colleges.

The Don Braden, Julie Michaels Project with a song they call Eddie-ish. How's that? It's off of their release called Come Together. That's a tenor sax and vocal duo there. Chuck Levin's here. Jazz Living Room, that's us. Well, yeah, Johnny Hodges coming up and Tony Desair, Edward Decker, Shelley Mann. Some Roy Eldridge, Gerald Wilson, Mark McGrane, and Gary Burton as well. But starting off the set, we got Adrienne Fenimore on organ from Mo Puddin. Features Peter Bernstein on guitar. And this is Adrienne's version of Moanin'.

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I found my love in Avalon beside the bay. I left my love in Avalon

I've got Matt Ray on piano. This is off of his release called Lost in New York. Matt Ray with the song Satellite.

Stan gets there with There's a Small Hotel. That's off of the Jazz Giants Play Rogers and Hart release. Oh, that's great. Ah, great stuff. Chuck Levin's here in the Jazz Living Room. Oh, man. Akira Tana coming up. Josh Lawrence. Groundbreaker. Dorothy Ashby. Shirley Crabb. Wynton Marsalis. Keith Jarrett. Gary Peacock. Jack DeJohnette. Larry McDonough. All coming up this hour. Man, this is just great. And got John Pruhl to start it all off. This is off of The Best Thing for You and features Ron Stout on trumpet. John Pruhl with the song called Wabash.

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Trumpeter Josh Lawrence there from the release called Contrast and the song Brown. Akira Tana before that with Carla Helmbrecht on vocal. Branford Marsalis on tenor sax and the song called Love Dance. Chuck Levin's here, going to move now to Dorothy Ashby on harp with Frank West on flute and Bohemia After Dark.

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1: 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Coming to the Nash in downtown Phoenix, pianist Beth Lederman and vocalist-drummer Stephen Powell and their band will bring Jazz with Soul to the Nash on Friday night, June 12th. Hear the music of George Benson, Al Jarreau, and Stevie Wonder, along with some good solid jazz classics, followed by Late Night No Cover with the Deanne Rusnak Trio. Drummer Bob Daniels presents Stan Getz and Chet Baker Part 2 on Saturday night, June 13th. 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The Sunday night jam session on June 14th will be led by pianist Dave Henning. 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

Oh, that is done so nice. Oh, yeah. The song One for Majid. That's Keith Jarrett on piano, Gary Peacock on bass, and Jack DeJeanette on drums. It's off of the release called After the Fall. Nice. Wynton Marsalis before that with Flamingo from Standard Time, Volume 3. His dad, Ellis Marsalis, on piano on that with him. Shirley Crabb did Seasons from the release called Home, and Dorothy Ashby on harp with Bohemia After Dark. Featured Frank Wess on flute. It's off of In a Minor Groove. Someone once asked me, there was a recent artist who was on harp, and they said, wow, I never heard of a jazz harp before. Well, maybe we need to look back at Dorothy Ashby. Oh, yeah, real groundbreaker there. Chuck Levin's here wrapping up the hour with Larry McDonough and the Quartet, with Richard Terrell being featured there. Larry McDonough on piano from Simple Gifts. It is Ode to Joy.

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A lovely Gershwin tune, A Foggy Day, performed by the great Roy Eldridge on trumpet and Oscar Peterson on piano. Good morning and welcome to Morning Jazz. I'm Kate Borger, and we have a fine hour ahead, a fine couple of hours ahead, but this hour includes Diane Reeves, Gary Burton, Gene Ammons, and the Count Basie Orchestra. So, looking good. We're going right now to a Mongolian artist. Her name is Shutin Erdenbatter. She's a pianist and composer, and she is based in Germany now. And we're going to hear the Shutin Erdenbatter Quartet with a song called I'm Glad I Got to Know You.

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I'm Michelle Robbins, taking a look at trombonist Al Gray, the last of the big-time plungers, famous for his mastery at using a plumber's plunger to manipulate his trombone. Gray came from a musical family and joined Benny Carter's band right out of the Navy in 1946. He was also in Lionel Hampton's big band for 5 years and joined Count Basie Orchestra in 1957. Gray also developed a passion for teaching. He started a jazz summer camp in his hometown of Pottsville, Pennsylvania, and recruited other jazz greats to teach swing to high school students. Hear Al Gray on your home for jazz 24/7 at KJZZ HD2.

a Latin jazz version of the classic tune Pick Yourself Up. I think it was originally sung by Fred Astaire in one of those great Fred and Ginger movies. Anyhow, that one was from Diane Reeves, Pick Yourself Up. Before Diane Reeves, Kevin Hayes, Ben Street, and Billy Hart with a song called Bridges from their album together called Bridges. I'm Kate Borger. Thank you for joining me on Morning Jazz. Going next to vibraphonist Gary Burton along with Julian Lage on guitar and Makoto Ozoni on piano. This piece is called Test of Time.

Barney Kessel was a man dedicated to his craft. In his teens, he would practice on his guitar more than 16 hours a day. His fellow band members nicknamed him Fruitcake. He also made waves as the only white musician to play in black clubs in his native Oklahoma. Barney Kessel was a member of the legendary session band, The Wrecking Crew. Hear the music of Barney Kessel on Jazz PHX on KJZZ 91.5 HD2 Phoenix.

The vocalist was Ted Cushin with Him for Her. That's H-Y-M-N, Him for Her. I'm Kate Borger. Thanks for joining me today on Morning Jazz. We're going next to the album the Jazz Giants play, Rodgers and Hart. Here's Gene Ammons with Little Girl Blue.

Vanessa Perea was the vocalist with I Could Write a Book. Adam Birnbaum on piano. Before that, we heard Gene Ammons with Little Girl Blue. I'm Kate Borcher. Thank you for joining me on Morning Jazz. Going next to the Count Basie Orchestra, the album Count plays Duke. And to be more specific, the Count Basie Orchestra is going to play a song written by Billy Strayhorn. And you know what it is. It's Take the A-Train.

Black is the Color, a traditional folk tune performed by the Tsuyoshi Yamamoto Trio. I'm Kate Borger with you for Morning Jazz. This hour looks just great with Blossom Dearie on the way. Also, Orbert Davis, Al Herman, Wynton Kelly, and Helen Merrill with Clifford Brown. Wow. But right now we're going to a rather extraordinary album. This is called Carmen in Jazz. Yes, Bizet's Carmen. The wonderful melodies from that opera performed by the John Ellis Quartet. And here is John Ellis on tenor sax, Gary Versace on piano, and this one called Gypsy Song.

In a career spanning several decades, Jamaican-born pianist Monte Alexander has bridged the gap between jazz, popular song, and the music of his native country. Less than 2 years after he and his family moved to Miami, Monte was playing in Las Vegas, where he caught the ears of New York club owner Jilly Rizzo and his friend, the chairman of the board, Frank Sinatra. Rizzo hired Monte to work in his club, Jilly's, where he accompanied Sinatra and many others. He met Milt Jackson, who hired him and also introduced him to bassist Ray Brown. His 2024 album D-Day honored when the Allied forces invaded Nazi-occupied France. It was also his 80th birthday. Hear the music of Monte Alexander on your 24/7 Worldwide Jazz Connection. JazzPHX.org.

That was a song called Suzanne, and it was performed by the not everyday combo of tuba and guitar, Jim Self and John Ciadini, and the album Touch and Go. Before that, we heard the lovely Blossom Dearie from her album Diva with a Cole Porter tune, Always True to You in My Fashion, a song from the musical Kiss Me, Kate. I'm Kate Borger, and I'm always happy to be here with you, so thank you so much for joining me today. Going next to a song I love out of the pop world, I guess you'd have to call it, not a jazz standard, but it is a good song. And here's trumpeter Orbert Davis' version of Ain't No Sunshine.

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Hampton Hawes enjoyed a stellar career as a pianist. Although he came from a musical family, he was largely self-taught. In his teens, the LA native worked with some of the West Coast's biggest stars, including Dexter Gordon. He was an award-winning author. His memoir, Raise Up Off of Me, won the Deems Taylor Award for Music Writing in 1975. 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

Trombonist Al Herman with the New Impressions Trio for Love Dance. Before that, Orbert Davis, Ain't No Sunshine. I'm Kate Borger, and you're tuned to Morning Jazz, and we have one from Helen Merrill up shortly, but before that, we're going to go to the classic tune On Green Dolphin Street, a version from Wynton Kelly.

Helen Merrill was the vocalist, along with Clifford Brown on trumpet, Jimmy Jones on piano, for the Cole Porter tune, You'd Be So Nice to Come Home To. And ahead of that, it was Wynton Kelly with On Green Dolphin Street. Kate Borger with you for Morning Jazz. Thanks for being with me today. It's great to have you along. And we're going next to Phil Kelly and the Prevailing Winds, song called Yada Yada.

That was the tune Grooveyard from the Marion McPartland album In My Life. Good morning and welcome to another hour of Morning Jazz. I'm Kate Borger. So glad to be here and so many good tunes to get to this hour. We're going to one right now from Emmett Cohen on piano with Houston Person on tenor sax. Here's A Sunday Kind of Love.

0: 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Coming to the MIM Music Theater this summer, Grammy-winning jazz vocalist, pianist, and composer Nicole Zoraitis, recognized for her powerful voice, sophisticated musicianship, and fearless approach. She'll perform in one show on June 15th. Then on June 19th, Joey Alexander and his trio return for a 7 p.m. show. The MIM presents the top players in jazz today for one show on June 20th. Organist Pat Bianchi, drummer Lewis Nash, Clark Gibson on sax with vocalist and saxophonist Camille Thurman, and Ashlyn Parker on trumpet. Check out who's coming to play at the MIM. 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
1: The odds were 100 to 1 against me. The world thought the heights were too high to climb.

Christopher Columbus when he said the world was round. They all laugh when Edison recorded sound. They all laugh, Wilbur and his brother, when they said that man could fly. They told Marconi, wireless was a phony.

The marvelous combination of Louis Armstrong, Ella Fitzgerald, and George and Ira Gershwin. They all laughed. Emmett Cohen before that, A Sunday Kind of Love. And you are tuned to Morning Jazz. Good morning to you. I'm Kate Borger. Thank you so much for being with me today. We're going next to the album Vintage from the tenor saxophone of Jerome Sabag. Kenny Barron is on piano. And this piece is called On a Misty Night.

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1: Milton Mustafa rubbed shoulders with some of the genre's brightest stars. Over the course of his career, the trumpet and flugelhorn player worked with the Count Basie Orchestra and with Frank Sinatra. He got his start playing in a band led by his older brother, saxophonist Jesse Jones Jr. They played together on a couple of Milton Mustafa albums. Hear the music of Milton Mustafa on Jazz PHX on KJZZ 91.5 HD2, Phoenix.

The pianist Roger Killaway with Walking on Air. Before that, we heard from Trinese Robinson and a song called La Costa, The Coast. Kate Borger here. You're tuned to Morning Jazz, going next to Jane Jarvis on piano and Benny Powell on trombone, and a song called See Ya, the Wizard.

That piece was called Waltz for Bill from the Matt Rawlings Trio. And you're tuned to Morning Jazz. I'm Kate Borger. Thanks for joining me. Hope you're ready to cha-cha-cha because we're going to hear a 100-year-old song redone as a cha-cha. This is all true. The song is Tea for Two, a version from the album Back to My Roots from trumpeter Leroy Jones.

That tune was called Sight Unseen from the bassist John Lang. Gary Smulian was on baritone saxophone. Good morning. Welcome to another hour of Morning Jazz. I'm Kate Borger, and we have Charlie Hayden on the way, Kevin Mahogany, Juan Carlos Quintero, and the Charlie Bird Trio with Ken Poplowski. So please stay with me as long as you can. We are going next to the vocalist Leslie Harrison, a new album out called Let Them Talk. Ben Patterson's on organ, Matt Chertkov's on guitar, and this is a song called A Lover Is Forever. Leslie Harrison on Morning Jazz.

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A piece, Event Horizon, is from the album Solid Moments from Idle Hands. Idle Hands including Ben Jalise on vibes and Sam Dillon on tenor sax. We heard the Charlie Hayden Quartet West before that with The Long Goodbye. And we are moving on to Kevin Mahogany here on Morning Jazz. I'm Kate Borger, and I want to thank you so much for being there today. We're going to a remarkable song because it was written by Billy Strayhorn when he was just a teenager. It's just the song, you know, no matter how many times I hear it, kind of always blows my mind. It's the song Lush Life. Here's a version from Kevin Mahogany.

Shelly Mann was a prolific drummer. You've likely heard his music in many places. He was a West Coast jazz star who also played Dixieland, swing, and fusion. Born in New York, he moved to Los Angeles in the 1950s. There, he played in the background on hundreds of Hollywood TV and film productions. Hear the music of Shelly Mann on Jazz PHX on KJZZ 91.5 HD2, Phoenix.

From Jazz Master Tracks, the album Standard Sessions, that was Bolivia. Before that, we heard Lush Life, a version from Kevin Mahogany. I'm Kate Borger with you on Morning Jazz, and we're going next to a Colombian guitarist, thus the very Latin interpretation of the song Tangerine. This is Juan Carlos Quintero from his album Desserts. Joe Rotondi's on piano, and again, this is Juan Carlos Quintero with Tangerine.

Ian Shaw was the vocalist, along with Cedar Walton on piano, Shake Down the Stars. Before that, we heard the guitarist Juan Carlos Quintero with his take on Tangerine. I'm Kate Borger, wrapping up this hour of morning jazz with an Antonio Carlos Jobim bossa nova from the Charlie Bird Trio. Ken Poplawski joins them on clarinet for the song Wave.

Hello, friends. Chuck Levins here. Welcome. Got a great hour of music that's going to include, Milt Jackson, Stanley Turrentine, Ella Fitzgerald, The Dream Session, Doug McDonald, Rita Edmond, Gene Ludwig, Vincent Herring, a lot more. Going to start with Papa John DeFrancesco from the Doodlin' release and the song Here's That Rainy Day.

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From a childhood traveling the globe to the heights of the jazz world, guitarist Royce Campbell has done it all. Inspired by Chuck Berry as a kid, he went on to study voice under his uncle, pianist Carol DeCamp, before hitting the road at just 21 with R&B legend Marvin Gaye. From there, Campbell spent nearly two decades as a cornerstone of the famous Henry Mancini Orchestra and was later inducted into the Indianapolis Jazz Foundation Hall of Fame. Decades and over 30 albums later, he's still delivering fresh, straight-ahead jazz. 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

think, you know what's a little embarrassing to me, because we're supposed to do this in one of our albums coming up. And we rehearsed it a different way, but I, for some reason tonight when I saw you, I just lost the lyrics. Anyway, we meant well. Don't forget it, ladies and gentlemen, when it comes out. Thank you. Okay. This one I think I know.

off of the 12 Nights in Hollywood box sets where I found that. Ella Fitzgerald doing Little Girl Blue. Stanley Turrentine and the Three Sounds did Alone Together. Gene Harris being featured on piano on that. And Milt Jackson from Early Modern with John Lewis on piano. And Softly as in a Morning Sunrise from Milt Jackson. It's Jazz with Chuck Levin's got something called the Dream Session. The Dream Session is the album is called The All-Stars Play Miles Davis Classics on Milestone. And the song All Blues.

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You don't know what love is. It's Rita Edmond from her Glance at Destiny release. Ricky Woodard on tenor sax on that. Doug McDonald with Time on My Hands. It's off of Warm Valley. Doug on guitar. And the group called The Dream Session did All Blues. Jazz with Chuck Levins. Got some Gene Ludwig for you with Lou Stalute on tenor sax. Gene on organ with You'd Be So Nice to Come Home To.

Coffee, check. CDs, check. Hey, I'm ready. How about you? Let's have a great hour of music and more. It's Jazz. I'm Chuck Levins, and we're going to start off with a piece from Bill Easley. This features Tommy James on piano, and it's off of the Love Stories release. Bill Easley with I Can't Give You Anything But Love.

Vocalist Dakota Staton redefined the art of the blues ballad, soaring from the jazz hotspots of Pittsburgh to international acclaim. Discovered in Harlem in the mid-50s, Staton quickly captivated the music world with her tough, sassy delivery and unmatched vocal range. She was named Downbeat Magazine's most promising newcomer in 1955, and she skyrocketed to stardom with her 1957 breakout album, The Late Late Show. Audiences fell in love with her glamorous style and soulful gospel-tinged phrasing as she shared the stage with icons like George Shearing, Louis Armstrong, and Dizzy Gillespie. Hear the music of Dakota Staton right here on your 24/7 Worldwide Jazz Connection, jazzphx.org.

The song is called Boy Wanted. It's from Julian Yeo from You and the Nights, Nights and the Music. Adam Birnbaum on piano. Art Pepper did Imagination featuring Red Garland from Art Pepper Meets the Rhythm Section. And Maureen Choi with On Green Dolphin Street, the basic name of the CD, Maureen Choi Quartet. Nah, yeah. Jazz with Chuck Levins. And got something from David Benoit's Letter to Evan release on GRP. This is The Island.

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How long has this been going on? It's the Brad Meldow Trio. And tell you what, this off of Art of the Trio, Volume 5 on Warner Brothers. And Houston Person before that, with I Only Have Eyes for You. That's off of the High Note CD, Soft Lights, from Houston. And David Benoit did The Island from Letter to Evan. Got Horace Silver, Cassandra Wilson, and John Basile all coming up. We're going to start this set with Red Norvo. And How About You?

That is vibraphonist Bobby Hutcherson on Jazz PHX. Good morning, I'm Blaze Lantana. Anthony Wilson playing guitar on that. I have Gregory Porter to sing to you, Merchants of Paradise. And then the latest from Hendrik Merkens. He plays the vibes, he plays a harmonica, and we're going to hear him do Chelsea Nocturne from his brand new release, Samba Tanto. Also in your future, some Miles Davis on your modern jazz connection. Here's singer Gregory Porter on KJazz.

That's Miles Davis with Sonny Rollins and Milt Jackson doing Doxy. Before that, a brand new release from Hendrik Merkens playing the vibes, Chelsea Nocturne from his new one, Samba Tanto. And I started with Gregory Porter singing to you, Merchants of Paradise. Good morning, I'm Blaze Lantana, and here's a beautiful sound from Ana Colchina. She's working with Brazilian guitarist Romero Lubambo, doing What Now My Love, and then coming up, some Dexter Gordon on Jazz PHX.

Dexter Gordon with Tommy Flanagan at the piano, body and soul from The Art of the Ballad. Ana Colchina sang What Now My Love with Brazilian guitarist Romero Lubambo. Bria Schoenberg is a singer and a trumpeter, and sometimes she does both. Here she is singing with Champion Fulton doing Sposen, and then we'll hear Errol Garner with Not So Fast. Here's Bria Schoenberg singing to you on Jazz PHX.

Yeah, that's Ulysses Owens Jr., and he is topping the chart with that new album, Around the World With You. Before that, a classic from Errol Garner, Not So Fast, and I started with trumpeter and vocalist Bria Skoneberg, Sposen, and that's from Champion Fulton's new release, and Champion is playing the piano. Good morning. How are you doing this morning? Well, here's Miles Davis with Sonny Rollins doing Aerogen on Jazz PHX.

That is Sonny Rollins doing You Don't Know What Love Is. And before that, we heard Sonny with Miles Davis to Aerogen, which is a tune Sonny Rollins wrote. Well, Sonny Rollins passed away on Memorial Day. He was 95 years old. He kind of had been retired since 2012, officially 2014. He hadn't been playing because he had lung problems. He had breathing issues. And he actually blamed that on his being in the dust and smoke and dirt from 9/11, because he was there when it happened. And he said, I was foolishly playing my saxophone. So anyway, 95, not a bad run, Sonny. Here's Marcus Goldhaber singing to you, I'll See You in My Dreams, and then Joe Syrian's Motor City Jazz Octet.

Ben Wolf doing Always Four with Joel Ross on the vibe, Sullivan Fortner at the piano, and Chris Lewis playing tenor. Before that, Joe Sirian's Motor City Jazz Octet did Agua de Beber, Water to Drink, and I started with singer Marcus Goldhaber. Well, here's a singer that you probably know, and that's Diana Krall doing I Wished on the Moon, and then we'll hear John Beasley with the SWR Big Band. It's a brand new release for John Beasley called Invisible Piano. And it's not that the piano in the group is invisible. He got this from a painting that he saw. So we'll hear from John Beasley, but first, Diana Krall on Jazz PHX.

Roosevelt Hoover III, Coming Home, Baby. And John Beasley can't hide love from his latest release, Invisible Piano. And he got the title from a painting, not because you couldn't hear the piano in the band. Just saying. Diana Krall with John Clayton did I Wished on the Moon. Well, here's Sonny Rollins with Tommy Flanagan doing Bee Gees. And then we'll hear Judith Owen and Spooky. This is from her new album, Suit Yourself. Playing a little bit of Sonny Rollins. He passed away on Memorial Day. At the age of 95. Here's Sonny, Bee Gees.

Judith Owen with Spooky and Sonny Rollins and Tommy Flanagan doing BG. Well, here's Miles Davis with a classic. This is the Adagio from the Concierto de Aranjuez by Rodrigo, but it's changed because Miles Davis and Gil Evans put a little jazz on it. Here they are from the album Sketches of Spain on Jazz PHX.

That is Horace Silver with a prescription for the blues, just in case you got the blues today. Randy Brecker, trumpet, Michael Brecker, sax, Ron Carter, bass. Yeah, Horace Silver at the piano. Good morning. How's your day going so far? Are you off to a good start? Are you hitting a mid-morning slump? Or are you somebody who like revs up slowly? Well, here's Kenny Washington for you with Sweet Georgia Brown. And then we'll hear Pete Mills. Pete Mills, who works out of Columbus, Ohio. This is Pete Mills with Kenny Banks. And Martin Wind is playing the bass. And we'll hear them do the tune Daddies from Pete Mills' latest release, This Is Now. First, Kenny Washington on Jazz PHX.

That's the Duke Ellington Orchestra with Duke and Billy Strayhorn wrote that Sweet Thursday. That's from the album Three Sweets. And this was a time in Ellington's career when he was working really closely with Billy Strayhorn, and they were doing compositions and arrangements together. Well, before Sweet Thursday, we heard saxophonist Pete Mills doing Daddies. It's a new album for him, This Is Now. And I started with singer Kenny Washington, Sweet Georgia Brown. Well, here's April Varner. Her new one is a tribute to Ella Fitzgerald. We'll hear from that. And then saxophonist, innovator, Kamasi Washington from his Harmony of Difference on your Modern Jazz Connection.

That is the Dave Brubeck Quartet with A Fine Romance on Jazz PHX. Before that, Kamasi Washington played sax on Harmony of Difference, and I started with April Varner singing Undecided. Are you undecided today? Don't forget to get up from your desk, do a little stretch. We're coming up on lunchtime. Here's Thelonious Monk with Blue Monk, working with Oliver Nelson and the orchestra. This was not Monk's main deal, but Oliver Nelson convinced him to do it, and it sounds good. Ben Riley's at the drums, Larry Gale's bass, and Charlie Rouse is playing the sax with Monk at the piano. Then we'll hear from Catherine Russell, Keep Your Mind on Me, from live at Jazz at Lincoln Center. This is her first live recording, Catherine Russell, and coming up, guitarist Taylor Roberts. Here's Thelonious Monk on Jazz PHX.

That's Taylor Roberts doing Things Ain't What They Used to Be, and Kevin Bales at the piano with him. Before that, singer Catherine Russell, Keep Your Mind on Me from Live at Jazz at Lincoln Center, and Thelonious Monk with Oliver Nelson and the orchestra did Blue Monk. Well, I have more from Taylor Roberts. I just had this sweet little thing that he did on In My Life, and I wanted you to hear that as well. These are both from his new album, Sanctuary. Here's Taylor Roberts, In My Life, on Jazz PHX.

That is the Modern Jazz Quartet and the sweet soulfulness of Milt Jackson playing the vibes. Good afternoon. It's lunchtime. That was all of you on Jazz PHX. And I have Artemis up next. Cecile McLaurin-Salvant is doing vocals with this all-woman ensemble. Anat Cohen is on clarinet. Cry, Buttercup, Cry. And this is from Artemis' first album, self-titled. And then we'll hear the group Blue Moods, which is led by saxophonist Diego Rivera with Ben Jalise on the vibes. We'll hear them do Boplicity. First, Artemis, Cry, Buttercup, Cry.

That is Woody Shaw with Steve Turay on trombone, Mulgrew Miller at the piano. The album is Tokyo 81, and we heard Sweet Love of Mine. Before that, Blue Moods, that's a brand new release. Directions and Expressions with Diego Rivera playing sax, Benjelis on vibes. Poplicity. I started the set with Artemis, and they featured Cecile McLaurin-Salvant on the vocals, Cry, Buttercup. Cry. Good afternoon. Don't forget to take a break, get up from your desk, walk around, stretch. It's lunchtime. Here's Gabrielle Cavassa and her brand new release, Diavola, and then we'll hear Albert from Albert Plays Jobim. Hello.

That is Bobby Broom doing Alfie's theme from Notes of Thanks, his tribute to Sonny Rollins, because Sonny was one of the cats who first discovered him, Bobby Broom, when he was still in high school. And fortunately, he got to play that music for Sonny Rollins before he passed away. Sonny left us on Memorial Day, died at the age of 95. Before Bobby Broom, we heard Albert. There's another guitarist doing Chega de Saudade, a little bit of Brazilian music from Albert Plays Jobim, and Gabriel Cavassa and her new release, Diavola. That was Prisoner of Love. Good afternoon, I'm Blaise Lantana, and I have trumpeter Lee Morgan working with Wayne Shorter on sax. Herbie Hancock is at the piano. It's an amazing band, a lot of living to do, and the album is called Standards. And then we'll hear from singer Mark Winkler on Jazz PHX.

That's Mark Winkler snapping on the 2 and 4. And that's from his brand new release, Love Goes First. Before Mark Winkler, we heard Lee Morgan. This was a classic recording with Lee Morgan on trumpet and Wayne Shorter on the sax and a young Herbie Hancock playing piano. Good afternoon, I'm Blaze Lantana, and I have the new release from pianist, composer, arranger, Billy Childs. Here he is doing Whisper Not with his trio, and this is from his new album, Triumvirate, Billy Childs on Jazz PHX.

That's Chet Baker with Zoot Sims and Pepper Adams. And by the way, coming up at the Nash, there's a concert June 13th. It's called the Stan Getz and Chet Baker Concert Part 2, put together by drummer Bob Daniels. And it was a huge hit when they did it last year, so you might want to check into that. Doing the music of Stan Getz and Chet Baker. Some local musicians doing that. Some of your friends and neighbors. Find out who's playing where around town by checking our website, jazzphx.org. Here's Melody Gardeau to sing If You Love Me with Anthony Wilson on guitar, and then Jeff Hamilton's trio. He has a new chapter with Tarataka Uno at the piano. Jeff Hamilton plays the drums and John Hamar on bass. First, Melody Gardeau.

But my hope is that you'll stay. We're two weary hearts aglow now. If you love me,

That's Stephen Harris, Black Action Figures, the name of the album and the name of the tune we heard. Before that, Jeff Hamilton and his trio from a new release, A New Chapter, and I started with Melody Gardot singing If You Love Me. Nicole Zoraitis is coming to town, and she's going to be here in the studio with me next week talking about her music, and she's going to be performing here in the Valley. Find out more about it. She'll be up at the MIM. And we're going to hear from her album, Live at Vic's, where she's working with Tom Scott on sax and our own Rachel Eckroth at the piano. So here's singer Nicole Zoraitis, who's going to be here in town next week. Here she is with All Stars, Lead to You.

Yeah, that's Nick Payton, Nicholas Payton from his album Payton's Place, doing Zigaboogaloo. Before that, Nicole Zoraitis from Live at Vic's with Tom Scott on sax, Rachel Eckroth at the piano. And Nicole Zoraitis is a singer, songwriter, Grammy Award winner, and she's going to be here in town performing at the MIM, the Musical Instrument Museum. Well, here's some cats you might know. This is Bob Corator. Bob Corator plays harmonica. He has a blues show here on KJZZ every Sunday night. Every Sunday night at 6 in the evening, it goes to the blues, those low-down blues. Well, here's Bob from his new album, Ernestine Blues, Going Fishing with Jimmy Prime Time Smith. Bob Corator playing his harp.

That is Pete Mills from his album, This Is Now, doing his tune, Daddies. He said everybody in the band was a dad, and he just wanted to have some fun with this tune, and so he did. Pete Mills on saxophone, and he's going to be with me in the studio talking about his music tomorrow at 1, Pete Mills. Before that, we heard Kenny Dorham with Cannonball Adderley, It Might As Well Be Spring, and I started with our own Bob Corator playing the harmonica, Going Fishing, with Jimmy Primetime Smith. Are you going fishing this weekend? No? No? Just hanging out? Getting out of Dodge? Taking a ride to someplace cooler? Just be sure to take me along. Here's James Suggs, Grazing in the Grass. I'm Blaze Lantana. This is KJZZ 91.5 HD2, Phoenix, your modern jazz connection. 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Here's James

Stan gets there with There's a Small Hotel. That's off of the Jazz Giants Play Rogers and Hart release. Well, that's great. Ah, great stuff. Chuck Levin's here in the Jazz Living Room. Oh, man. Akira Tana coming up. Josh Lawrence. Groundbreaker. Dorothy Ashby. Shirley Crabb. Wynton Marsalis. Keith Jarrett. Gary Peacock. Jack DeJohnette. Larry McDonough. All coming up this hour. Man, this is just great. And got John Pruhl to start it all off. This is off of The Best Thing for You and features Ron Stout on trumpet. John Pruhl with the song called Wabash.

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Coming to the Nash in downtown Phoenix, pianist Beth Lederman and vocalist drummer Stephen Powell and their band will bring jazz with soul to the Nash on Friday night, June 12th. Hear the music of George Benson, Al Jarreau, and Stevie Wonder, along with some good solid jazz classics, followed by Late Night No Cover with the Deanne Rusnak Trio. Drummer Bob Daniels presents Stan Getz and Chet Baker Part 2 on Saturday night, June 13th. 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The Sunday night jam session on June 14th will be led by pianist Dave Henning. 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

Trumpeter Josh Lawrence there from the release called Contrast and the song Brown. Akira Tana before that with Carla Helmbrecht on vocal. Branford Marsalis on tenor sax and the song called Love Dance. Chuck Levin's here, going to move now to Dorothy Ashby on harp with Frank West on flute and Bohemia After Dark.

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1: 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I'm Michelle Robbins, taking a look at trombonist Al Gray, the last of the big-time plungers, famous for his mastery at using a plumber's plunger to manipulate his trombone. Gray came from a musical family and joined Benny Carter's band right out of the Navy in 1946. He was also in Lionel Hampton's big band for 5 years and joined Count Basie Orchestra in 1957. Gray also developed a passion for teaching. He started a jazz summer camp in his hometown of Pottsville, Pennsylvania, and recruited other jazz greats to teach swing to high school students. Hear Al Gray on your home for jazz 24/7 at KJZZ HD2.

Oh, that is done so nice. Oh, yeah. The song One for Majid. That's Keith Jarrett on piano, Gary Peacock on bass, and Jack DeJeanette on drums. It's off of the release called After the Fall. Nice. Wynton Marsalis before that with Flamingo from Standard Time, Volume 3. His dad, Ellis Marsalis, on piano on that with him. Shirley Crabb did Seasons from the release called Home, and Dorothy Ashby on harp with Bohemia After Dark. Featured Frank Wess on flute. It's off of In a Minor Groove. Someone once asked me, there was a recent artist who was on harp, and they said, wow, I never heard of jazz harp before. Well, maybe we need to look back at Dorothy Ashby. Oh, yeah, real groundbreaker there. Chuck Levin's here wrapping up the hour with Larry McDonough and the Quartet, with Richard Terrell being featured there. Larry McDonough on piano from Simple Gifts. It is Ode to Joy.

That was Charles Neville and Samba de Orfeu. Charles Neville and Diversity getting us started here for this hour of jazz. I'm Tony Mowat. Andy Farber with Andrew Williams up next. This is one from their album Double A, and it's a song called Put It in the Middle.

Barney Kessel was a man dedicated to his craft. In his teens, he would practice on his guitar more than 16 hours a day. His fellow band members nicknamed him Fruitcake. He also made waves as the only white musician to play in black clubs in his native Oklahoma. Barney Kessel was a member of the legendary session band, The Wrecking Crew. Hear the music of Barney Kessel on Jazz PHX on KJZZ 91.5 HD2 Phoenix.

you're near, that moment's here. I'm almost in your arms. Tonight the mood is right. I'm almost in your arms.

Ernie Andrews giving us a song titled Almost in Your Arms. And before Ernie Andrews, Andy Farber and Andrew Williams from the AA Collection. The song put it in the middle. It's Thursday Jazz. I'm Tony Mowat. Up next, McCoy Tyner in a classic interpretation of Blue Monk.

In a career spanning several decades, Jamaican-born pianist Monte Alexander has bridged the gap between jazz, popular song, and the music of his native country. Less than 2 years after he and his family moved to Miami, Monte was playing in Las Vegas, where he caught the ears of New York club owner Jilly Rizzo and his friend, the chairman of the board, Frank Sinatra. Rizzo hired Monte to work in his club, Jilly's, where he accompanied Sinatra and many others. He met Milt Jackson, who hired him and also introduced him to bassist Ray Brown. His 2024 album D-Day honored when the Allied forces invaded Nazi-occupied France. It was also his 80th birthday. Hear the music of Monte Alexander on your 24/7 Worldwide Jazz Connection. JazzPHX.org.

Grover Mitchell playing trombone. Grover Mitchell and his septet. And before that, John Stein with David Fathead Newman, giving us their version of Stepping Stones. John Stein on guitar.

Diana Krall there, and I Don't Know Enough About You with Russell Malone, Christian McBride from the Love Scenes Collection, an album that goes back quite a few years. Stan Hope before that with Houston Person. I'm Tony Mowat. Let's conclude this hour with Mike LaDon. Mike LaDon at the keyboards and the Star-Crossed Lovers.

That was Rob McConnell and his Boss Brass. Pensativa. What a beautiful version of that. Great arrangement. It's from the album Rob McConnell and the Boss Brass Play the Jazz Classics. It's on Concord. And that gets us started here for this hour of Thursday Jazz. I'm Tony Mowat. Harry Connick Jr. up next.

Hampton Hawes enjoyed a stellar career as a pianist. Although he came from a musical family, he was largely self-taught. In his teens, the LA native worked with some of the West Coast's biggest stars, including Dexter Gordon. He was an award-winning author. His memoir, Raise Up Off of Me, won the Deems Taylor Award for Music Writing in 1975. 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

Great old standard, Everything I Have Is Yours. That's done by Kevin Mahogany. And before that, Harry Connick Jr. doing Such Love. I'm Tony Mowat. Coming up next, Ramsey Lewis and one that he did with Red Holt and L.D. Young. A huge hit for them. The Ramsey Lewis Trio doing The In Crowd.

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Coming to the MIM Music Theater this summer, Grammy-winning jazz vocalist, pianist, and composer Nicole Zoraitis, recognized for her powerful voice, sophisticated musicianship, and fearless approach. She'll perform in one show on June 15th. Then on June 19th, Joey Alexander and his trio return for a 7 p.m. show. The MIM presents the top players in jazz today for one show on June 20th. Organist Pat Bianchi, drummer Lewis Nash, Clark Gibson on sax with vocalist and saxophonist Camille Thurman, and Ashlyn Parker on trumpet. Check out who's coming to play at the MIM. 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

Claire Martin is her name. She does a nice job with that one. It's called Bye Bye Country Boy. And before that, Gene Harris, Ron Estey on guitar from the Listen Here collection. That was This Can't Be Love.

5 in the front, 5 in the back, and there's laying on us, laying down there, say, amen.

Ray Charles with Milt Jackson on Vibes. That was a great combination. And the song, Love on My Mind. Before that, Joey DeFrancesco with Jimmy Smith, both playing the Hammond B3 organs. And we heard the Midnight Special. I'm Tony Moa. Let's conclude this hour with Ken Walker and his sextet.